0: very high prices of groceries and other consumer goods. And that is, of course, because we stand outside the EU VAT and customs zone.
1: But why is that so?
0: Zone.
1: Why would the food prices become lower if you join the EU?
0: Well, they did both in Sweden and Finland. Following the 10 years after those countries joined the EU, the average food prices went down about 25% as compared to Iceland and Norway, which only joined the EEA. And that has mostly to do with competition and tariffs.
2: Ja, og Bartosz Ek, som altså formand for det udenrigspolitiske nævn i Island, forklarer her, at selvfølgelig handler det her også om økonomi. 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
3: Ja, de betaler 8% i rente på deres boliglån.
2: 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Altså, det er så tæt.
0: Well, I mean, it's hard to say, speak on behalf of the population in its entirety, but you know what happened in 2013, that there was a government in place that was more skeptical of the EU, and they weren't interested in pursuing those talks. And now, obviously, following the last election in 2024, we have again a government that is more pro-European. And as I mentioned before, it also has to deal with the sort of international atmosphere following full-scale invasion of Ukraine. More people, sort of, we saw support for participation in Western alliances overall go up. So I would say that this is a part of an international trend, and also a local politics when it comes to the fact that there's more pro-European Althiki now than it used to be in the last couple of years.
3: Ja, han siger her, at udover det her med Ruslands invasion af Ukraine, som er en større trend i flere lande, så er støtten til Europa og sådan den, altså EU-glæden, kan man sige, vokset i Island. Jeg synes også godt, man kan høre, at han er vældig EU-begejstret selv. 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
0: I think it's fair to say that overall, when you look at the Nordics, which are, rich and prosperous area. Denmark has had quite a few referenda with regards to sort of EU integration overall, and they have gone, in different directions. So, it's obviously not as exactly the same situation as with the former communist countries in the Eastern Bloc, which are both looking to improve their overall life standards and sort of placing themselves into the sort of Western bloc. I mean, Iceland is obviously a part of the Western, Western bloc, and the living standards are very high. So that's probably the reason why the EU membership has not been that pressing throughout the years. And many people are quite content with the sort of current situation, Iceland being part of the EEA area.
1: Mm. How sure are you that you have the support this time from the Icelanders?
0: Sorry?
1: How confident are you that you have the support this time for EU membership from the Icelanders?
0: Well, I mean, we can only look at the polls, and the polls are pretty close. But in looking at the polls in the last months, they're all pretty even. However, the yes has been had a slight advantage. So I'm, relatively optimistic, but it's always going to be a, knife-edge election night.
2: Ja, Bartosz Ek, som altså er formand for udenrigspolitisk nævn i Island. 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
3: Lige nu er klokken 7:08. 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Konkret er der 14 områder i